0: Spaz.
1: Spaz?
0: He's a sex machine.

0: All right, everybody. Thank you so much for tuning in to Pickle Planet number 200 here on BFF.FM. Thank you, as always, for listening. And thank you, Dope Santa, for being here.
1: Congratulations on your 200th show.
0: Thank you. I can't wait to celebrate your 200th show. When
1: I'm like shocked that there's been this many shows, honestly.
0: Why, you think people are sick of me right now?
1: No, because I didn't even know you were doing a show when I lived in New Orleans. When I came back, you told me about it. I was like,
0: holy smokes.
1: Holy hand grenades.
0: Oh my goodness. She's lame. Why would they let her have that? Suckers, I'm still here. But yeah, no, it's been really cool. It's been really fun. And I can't wait to do it for probably another 200. Maybe, who knows? We'll see what the future will hold for us. But yeah, if you've got a band, you want to come hang out? Or like, I've had like the Anomaly Printing guys, they've come out and hang out with us. And then like, I want to get into having more guests that are like bands and stuff. I think that...
1: Do you do the bands in the studio?
0: Yeah. The guys that played, they played acoustic in here, but like, yeah, I want to like interview more bands and do that.
1: Cool.
0: I think it'd be cool. So if you got a band, you want me to interview them or something?
1: Okay.
0: Bring them on out. Yeah, we're going to sign out. We've got, I don't know, just under a minute left. This is Spaz.
1: Yeah, this is Spaz. It's playing still. The other

0: Prada. Yeah. Yes, I'm the Baba. Yeah. Don't rock Prada. Ooh. What's a stylist? I'd rather make my clothes merch by the boatload. Hey. Banana club popping, yup, I'm super biased.
1: True.
0: Tint so black, look like my complexion. Yeah. Neo, I'm the one, like I had direction. Hey. Rims look like they was shipped from heaven. Damn. Trunk so big, it could fit my reverend.
1: Yeah.
0: And that nigga's pretty big. Engine so fast, every block is a trip. Yeah. Baby girl wish that I copped a two-seater, mm-hmm. but I had to get five, cause my niggas wanna ride.

Se balance, balance, balance, balance, balance, balance, balance, balance, balance, balance, balance, balance, balance, balance, balance, balance, balance, balance, balance, balance, balance, balance, balance, balance, balance, balance, balance, balance, balance, balance, balance, balance, balance, balance, balance, balance, balance, balance, balance, balance, balance, balance, balance, balance, balance, balance, balance, balance, balance, balance, balance, balance, balance, balance, balance, balance, balance, balance, balance, balance, balance, balance, balance, balance, balance, balance, balance, balance, balance, balance, balance, balance, balance, balance, balance, balance, balance, balance, balance, balance, balance, balance, balance, balance, balance, balance, balance, balance, balance, balance, balance, balance, balance, balance, balance, balance, balance, balance, balance, balance, balance, balance, balance, balance, balance, balance, balance, balance, balance, balance, balance, balance, balance, balance, balance, balance, balance, balance, balance, balance, balance, balance, balance, balance, balance, bal

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1: step into the light.
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0: Now I know times are tough all over
2: Sweetwater, town famous Sweetwater.
0: But don't it seem like they're tougher still here in Sweetwater?
3: Yeah.
0: Now, I won't lie to you.
2: Of course you won't.